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0: 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Tears for Fears off their album Songs from the Big Chair. That is Head Over Heels. And of course, that is the duo of Kurt Smith and Roland Orzabal. I'm Jeff Stevens. More duos and duets coming up. Eddie Money teamed up with a member of the Ronettes. 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

0: 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Two amazing voices came together for that hit in 1983, Patty Austin and James Ingram with Baby Come To Me. I'm Jeff Stevens. More duos and duets are coming up, including a duo that really wasn't, on the way as the 80s show continues.
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0: 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Chains of Love from the duo of Vince Clark and Andy Bell, known together as Erasure. And that, of course, is Chains of Love from 1988. More duos and duets are coming up, including two of the most amazing rock voices coming together in 1982 as the 80s show continues.
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0: 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Mike Reno of Loverboy and Wilson of Heart teamed up for that one on the Footloose soundtrack. An amazing duet called Almost Paradise, written by Eric Carmen. More duos and duets are coming up. Stay close as the 80s show continues next.
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101.5 The River. I'm Jeff Stevens. We're highlighting duets. Sometimes artists that would come together for one song. And duos, artists that came together and worked together all the time. Here's another duo from 1985. It's Dave Stewart and Annie Lennox, the Eurythmics. And Would I Lie to You on The 80s Show.

0: 101.5 The River. The amazing duo of Annie Lennox and Dave Stewart, known, of course, together as the Eurythmics. That is Would I Lie to You from 1985. I'm Jeff Stevens. Big artists came together for duets in the 80s, and we've got another one after the break as the 80s show continues.
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1: The duet of Mick Jagger and David Bowie, Dancing in the Street. 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

0: 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Two of the best voices ever coming together in 1981. That's what a duet is all about. They took that one to number one for 9 weeks. Diana Ross and Lionel Richie. One more duo to get to, and it's coming up next as the 80s show continues.
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1: 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Hey there, I'm Beth Christie. Nice to see you. Hoping that the weekend is treating you well. And here's to making it last as long as possible.

0: The 80s to now are on 101.5 The River. NSYNC and Tearing Up My Heart. On the way, we got more great music for you. We got some Roxette coming up. Also, a little Rick Astley, Benson Boone, and more.
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1: 101.5 The River. Benson Boone, I'm Beth Christie, and no selfies at a party. How will we survive? Well, there are many of us that remember going to parties before phones. And it seems that some Gen Zers are trying to recreate that magical time because there's a growing trend of phone-free parties where people literally check their phones at the door and they spend the night, you know, just talking to each other. And it turns out it's helping because without screens, people are actually making eye contact. Imagine that, making and meeting new friends, building real-world social skills again. These events are popping up more and more as young people are trying to break out of constantly scrolling and feel more connected in real life.
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1: Beth Christie with you and Sia Unstoppable. 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
1: Fine Young Cannibals, I'm Beth Christie, and as we are all awaiting Taylor Swift and Travis Kelce's wedding, there is one member of the family that they are purposefully keeping out of the loop, and that is her future father-in-law, because apparently he can't quite be trusted to keep a secret. Nobody knows what he's going to say, so he's on a need-to-know basis.

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It is a best of the 80s to 90s weekend. I'm Beth Christie. And this shouldn't come as a surprise, but apparently there are some American foods that we're just used to that other people from other countries find repulsive, so to speak. We got the list right after.

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1: What classic American foods do people from other countries find repulsive? Well, that question got asked on Reddit. And you know, on Reddit, you get some fun answers. So they got hundreds of them. Everything from pumpkin pie to peanut butter and jelly sandwiches to scrapple fried pickles, they all got mentions. But so did some less common foods, squirrel. Because, yes, some Americans fry it, put mushroom gravy on it. Then there's alligator tail fried with dipping sauce, which is actually on quite a few menus in Florida. And then there's this one, banana and mayonnaise sandwiches or banana croquettes. Chunks of banana rolled in mayo and then in crushed or chopped peanuts. Okay, that's on my list of never, ever, ever, ever having ever.
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the best variety from the 80s, 90s, and now 101.5 The River. Pretty Young Thing and Michael Jackson, who, of course, has the biopic breaking records. Well, now there's a Billy Joel biopic in the works, Billy and Me, chronicling the early years of his career through the eyes of his first manager. 'Cause it's true.

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Ace of Base and The Sign on a best of the 80s to 90s weekend. Do you remember Fresca? Do you love Fresca? Well, I got some great news for you about Fresca right after Ed Sheeran.

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1: 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Some critics say this is the greatest power ballad of all time. Journey and Faithfully.

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1: 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Coming up, more great music. Pat Benatar is on the way. We've also got Mariah Carey, Elton John, and more.
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Mariah Carey, I'm Beth Christie. The Elton John Impact Awards are coming to life as a first-of-its-kind podcast series. 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It launches tomorrow on Monday. It's going to feature powerful conversations with icons whose voices are shaping culture and changing lives, including Chappell Roan, Billie Jean King, Laverne Cox, and so much more. 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
1: It is a best of the 80s to 90s weekend. I'm Beth Christie. So let's talk about sleep and how it affects aging. New research has found that sleeping too much or even too little is associated with faster biological aging. But it has identified that the exact amount of sleep that's associated with slower biological aging is 6.4 to 7.8 hours a night. Getting less than 6 hours is linked to cardiovascular disease, type 2 diabetes, high blood pressure, obesity, kidney disease, and more, while getting over 8 hours of sleep can affect the brain, show up as conditions like major depressive disorder, bipolar disorder, and schizophrenia. So you kind of got to hit that sweet spot.
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1: No Doubt and Don't Speak. I'm Beth Christie, and of course you know America is turning 250 this summer. Well, there is a very special candy going to be released just for this summer, and it's a favorite right after Ed Sheeran.

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Alanis Morissette, I'm Beth Christine with America Turning 250. 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
11: Here is your WTOL 11 weather forecast. Overnight, clear skies and cooler feeling temperatures are expected. Lows dropping back into the upper 40s by daybreak. It'll be a sunny and cool start to your Sunday morning, gradually turning milder in the afternoon, calmer winds, and high temperatures warming up to the mid to upper 70s. For WTOL 11, I'm meteorologist John Birchfield.
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1: It is a best of the 80s to 90s weekend. I'm Beth Christie. Whether you are working, driving, or just kind of starting to wake up, I'm glad you're here.

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The best variety from the 80s, 90s, and now, 101.5 The River. Orchestral Maneuvers in the Dark. Beth Christie with you. And as we get going, maybe early Sunday morning, going to be reaching for that coffee. How about coffee with a chaser? And not one that you are thinking about. Right after Bruno Mars.

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1: When I Was Your Man and Bruno Mars, I'm Beth Christie. So many of us, many of us could not start our day without that morning jolt of caffeine. But unfortunately, at some point it wears off. Some people suggest that if you chase that coffee with a cup of grapefruit juice, you might actually get more out of caffeine. In fact, grapefruit interferes with enzymes in your body that break down substances, including caffeine. So I guess in theory, that could keep the caffeine in your system longer. Now, studies on this are still inconclusive. So while pairing grapefruit juice with espresso might sound like a natural energy hack, there's no strong evidence that it would noticeably boost your buzz. And I can't imagine what that would taste like.
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8: weather. Here's your WTOL 11 weather forecast. Overnight, clear skies and cooler feeling temperatures are expected. Lows dropping back into the upper 40s by daybreak. It'll be a sunny and cool start to your Sunday morning, gradually turning milder in the afternoon, calmer winds, and high temperatures warming up to the mid to upper 70s. For WTOL 11, I'm meteorologist John Birchfield.
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101.5 The River. It's Beth Christie saying hi to everybody in Bradner and all over Northwest Ohio. We're getting on your requests. In fact, here's another one right now on 101.5 The River.

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1: Hi, it's Heather. 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What about a microcation? Turns out that's defined as a leisure trip at least 100 miles away from home, lasts 4 nights or fewer. 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Are you planning something like that this year? My family and I just want to go camping. I think that's all that's kind of on our radar this year.
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17: River Toledo Weather.
0: Here is your WTOL 11 weather forecast. For Sunday, we're seeing temperatures into the middle and upper 70s, plenty of sunny skies. That breeze has backed off considerably, but we will notice a few clouds that start to build in later on during the overnight hours heading into Monday. Temperatures back into the lower 50s before we return back into the middle and upper 70s with mostly sunny skies. For WTOL 11, I'm meteorologist Stavis Wells.
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1: 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Washing machines harbor a lot of germs and a lot of bacteria. 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
16: Are you finding the routine of life getting a little old? 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
17: Hey, Nate Ellerton here. I'm the lead pastor at Compelled Church in Temperance, Michigan. You ever find yourself in life not knowing what to do? We are a people that are addicted to being in control. I want to be in control. I want to know my schedule. I want to know my money. I want the remote. I want to be in control. I want to drive. But you know what in life? That's just a deception. None of us are in as much control as we want to be. And if you're a control freak, there's probably a reason for that. Something probably happened to you in your past where you were not in control and you said in your mind or in your heart or in your subconscious, that's never going to happen to me again. Sometimes things happen in life that are beyond our control because we are all limited. What do? When you can't fix the problem, you can't heal the disease, you can't buy your way out of something. I often turn to Proverbs, the book of wisdom. Proverbs 3, 5, and 6 says, trust in the Lord with all of your heart and lean not on your own understanding. Acknowledge the Lord in all your ways and he will direct your life. There are things in our life that we just can't control and we don't know what to do and nobody can tell us. What do? You surrender it to the Lord. You take it to the Lord in prayer. You lift up your hands and you say, I don't know what to do, Lord. This is yours. I trust you. You can trust God. He is faithful. He loves you. He'll give you the strength, the wisdom. Your future is in his hands. This is Nate Ellerton, and I want you to think about it.
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26: Here is your WTOL 11 weather forecast. For Sunday, we're seeing temperatures into the middle and upper 70s, plenty of sunny skies. That breeze has backed off considerably, but we will notice a few clouds that start to build in later on during the overnight hours heading into Monday. Temperatures back into the lower 50s before we return back into the middle and upper 70s with mostly sunny skies. For WTOL 11, I'm meteorologist Stavis Wells.
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the best variety from the 80s, 90s, and now 101.5 The River. And I can't believe it. Today is the last day of May. What do you need to accomplish before we head into a whole new month? 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
1: I'm Heather, and it is officially mosquito season, which means either getting bitten or you're going to fight back. 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So just plant those in little pots all around the outside where you hang out, and you should be good to go this year. I can't wait to try that.
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0: 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I'm Heather. And when it comes to keeping your house safe, a lot of people have like the Ring doorbell cam. They have cameras around their house. They have a security system. Well, one family in Oregon just recently found out that planting those blackberries around their house has turned out to be the best security measure they could have taken when a guy tried to break into their house and then leave. He got so tangled up in the blackberry bushes, police had to cut him out using pruning shears. So there you go, blackberry bushes. Not only are they good for keeping your house safe, but delicious as well.
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26: 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River Toledo
27: weather. Here is your WTOL 11 weather forecast. For Sunday, we're seeing temperatures into the middle and upper 70s, plenty of sunny skies. That breeze has backed off considerably, but we will notice a few clouds that start to build in later on during the overnight hours heading into Monday. Temperatures back into the lower 50s before we return back into the middle and upper 70s with mostly sunny skies. For WTOL 11, I'm meteorologist Davis Wells.
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1: And a shout out to Melissa. 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

Toledo's 101.5 The River. Heather here with you, and it's almost time to announce some things regarding our 2026 iHeartRadio Music Festival. You already know it's the biggest music event of the year. Legendary performances, the biggest names in music, once-in-a-lifetime collaborations. So we will be announcing the complete lineup on Tuesday. We're also going to let you know how you could win tickets before they even go on sale. So Tuesday morning, 8 a.m. Eastern, make sure you're listening. Good.

101.5 The River. Heather here, and I think this is absolutely genius. There's a company out there that makes stickers, which are clinically proven UF detectors that signal to those out in the sun that they need more sunscreens. When you put them on, they're purple, but then they turn clear when you put sunscreen on. And then when it's time to reapply the sunscreen, they're purple again. So, you know, you're supposed to keep reapplying it. A lot of people are really good about putting it on at first, and then they kind of forget throughout the

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0: 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It's Heather, and this news story makes me sad. Half of us won't use all of our vacation days this year. That's what a new report from Expedia found. They found out that we're vacation deprived. I could have told you that without this study. The average American gets 12 days off, which is the fewest of any country studied. And we don't even make it to 12. We're lucky if we take 6. So your goal is, even if you're not going anywhere, you can just do a staycation. If you have the days and they're yours, take them.
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25: Here is your WTOL 11 weather forecast. For Sunday, we're seeing temperatures into the middle and upper 70s, plenty of sunny skies. That breeze has backed off considerably, but we will notice a few clouds that start to build in later on during the overnight hours heading into Monday. Temperatures back into the lower 50s before we return back into the middle and upper 70s with mostly sunny skies. For WTOL 11, I'm meteorologist Stavis Wells.
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The 80s to now are on 101.5 The River. I'm Heather. So many life hacks, tips, and tricks on social media. Always learn something new. 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You tried it and it worked. I would love to know about it. I think we all want to hear. So just leave that on the talkback mic on our free iHeartRadio app.

0: 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I'm Heather, and we're talking life hacks you learned on social media that actually turned out to work. Let's take a listen to this one from Jesse.
1: Like, I saw this thing on TikTok that you could, like, take an onion, rub it on your grill to clean it. So, I mean, I tried it, and it totally worked. It literally took all the gunk and junk off of my grill. So, I mean, 3 cheers for Mr. Onion. I mean, that's awesome.
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1: Starship on this best of the 80s and 90s weekend. Hey, it's Mary. Glad to have you listening on this Sunday morning. 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
1: Oh, the places you can go. 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
1: 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I won't back down. Hey, it's Mary. Today is National Smile Day. 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
1: 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I almost can't watch TV without them, and I'm not the only one. 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
0: Hey, it's Mary. Nearly half of Americans are watching with subtitles on, even if they don't need them. Blame it on growing up with TikTok and scrolling nonstop. I mean, captions were designed for the hearing impaired, but researchers have found that the trend is being driven by younger generations. Roughly 60% of viewers under the age of 34 use captions constantly to help them catch every word and every detail.
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1: Hey, it's Mary. If your All-American Getaway is going to include a national park this summer, get ready for bigger crowds. Visitation numbers are already climbing compared to last year, and the busy season hasn't really even hit yet. Most of the major national parks are expecting hundreds of thousands per month. With budgets squeezed, a lot of families see this as a better alternative this year. And many parks are no longer requiring timed entry reservations, so that could lead to packed roads during peak travel months. So pack your tent, your hiking boots, and of course, your patience.
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31: River Toledo Weather.
32: Here is your WTOL 11 weather forecast. For Sunday, we're seeing temperatures into the middle and upper 70s, plenty of sunny skies. That breeze has backed off considerably, but we will notice a few clouds that start to build in later on during the overnight hours. Heading into Monday, temperatures back into the lower 50s before we return back into the middle and upper 70s with mostly sunny skies. For WTOL 11, I'm meteorologist Stavis Wells.
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1: 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Why?
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1: 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You might think it's boring, but it's actually a pretty good plan. Eating the same thing for lunch every day. 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
1: So, do you eat the same thing for lunch every day? You're not boring. You're actually onto something. According to researchers, they say it can be a smart move, especially if you're trying to eat healthier or simplify your routine. My daughter does this, and it really works for her. The big idea is to cut down on decision fatigue so you're not wasting time or energy figuring out what you're going to eat every day. I do that all the time. Experts say if you have a go-to healthy lunch, it can help you control portions, stay consistent with calories, and even support weight loss over time. Basically, when you remove the guesswork, it's easier to stick to good habits.
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1: 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I want to see the Grand Canyon. What do you want to see? 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
8: River Toledo Weather.
9: Here is your WTOL 11 weather forecast. For Sunday, we're seeing temperatures into the middle and upper 70s, plenty of sunny skies. That breeze has backed off considerably, but we will notice a few clouds that start to build in later on during the overnight hours heading into Monday. Temperatures back into the lower 50s before we return back into the middle and upper 70s with mostly sunny skies. For WTOL 11, I'm meteorologist Davis Wells.
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1: John Waite on this Best of the 80s and 90s weekend. Hey, it's Mary. We've always been told money can't buy happiness. But is that true? 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
1: We've always heard you can't buy happiness, but that may not be true. 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
1: Hey, it's Mary. I don't know if you heard that Nicolas Cage has legally changed his name to Nicolas Cage. He was born Nicolas Coppola, you know, like the famous filmmaker Francis Ford Coppola, his uncle. Didn't want people thinking he was a Nepo baby, so he's been going by Cage all these years.

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1: Hey, it's Mary. 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I know. A lot of us pack way too many outfits, way too many shoes, and way too many toys for the kids. And sometimes even our own pillows, bedding, towels. But then we forget the most basic things. New survey found the most commonly forgotten items: chargers, toiletries, sunscreen, swimsuit, glasses, and sunglasses. So maybe we need to start making a checklist before we hit the road.
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19: 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River Toledo
20: weather. Here is your WTOL 11 weather forecast. For Sunday, we're seeing temperatures into the middle and upper 70s, plenty of sunny skies. That breeze has backed off considerably, but we will notice a few clouds that start to build in later on during the overnight hours heading into Monday. Temperatures back into the lower 50s before we return back into the middle and upper 70s with mostly sunny skies. For WTOL 11, I'm meteorologist Davis Wells.
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1: Mary here. We've all been sitting around trying to figure out who is going to be there this year. 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You could be there too. 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
1: Hey there, good afternoon. I'm Beth Christie. Nice to see you today. Not only is it a best of the 80s to 90s weekend, but today, if you did not know, is National Macaroon Day. I think we all know what I'm having for dessert tonight.

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24: Here is your WTOL 11 weather forecast. For Sunday, we're seeing temperatures into the middle and upper 70s, plenty of sunny skies. That breeze has backed off considerably, but we will notice a few clouds that start to build in later on during the overnight hours heading into Monday. Temperatures back into the lower 50s before we return back into the middle and upper 70s with mostly sunny skies. For WTOL 11, I'm meteorologist Davis Wells.
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me, you struggle sometimes with anxiety. Did you hear about the breakthrough on what causes that? I got the details right after Bruno Mars.

0: 80s to now are on 101.5 The River. Bruno Mars and Just the Way You Are. I'm Beth Christie. If you also suffer from anxiety, there has been a breakthrough in understanding what causes it. Scientists at the University of California, Davis Health found that people with anxiety disorders have lower levels of choline. It is a nutrient needed for healthy brain function. The strongest difference was noted in the prefrontal cortex, the area tied to emotional control and decision-making. Researchers say the discovery is the first clear chemical brain pattern linked to anxiety, and it could lead to new nutrition-based treatments. Anxiety disorders are one of the most common mental health conditions in the United States.
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0: 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Coming up this afternoon, more great music for you. Pat Benatar. 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
23: Weather. Here is your WTOL 11 weather forecast. For Sunday, we're seeing temperatures into the middle and upper 70s, plenty of sunny skies. That breeze has backed off considerably, but we will notice a few clouds that start to build in later on during the overnight hours heading into Monday. Temperatures back into the lower 50s before we return back into the middle and upper 70s with mostly sunny skies. For WTOL 11, I'm meteorologist Stavis Wells.
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You know there's always legendary performances, once-in-a-lifetime collaborations. 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Here's to

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I'm Beth Christie, and I'm kind of curious, have you heard these terms, mid-millism, grand millennial, elevated, and leisure? Apparently, these are hot new decor trends. We'll talk about them right after Miley Cyrus.

101.5 The River, the best variety from the 80s, 90s, and now. 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I'm Beth Christie. So minimalism, grand millennial refresh. 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

0: 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Coming up, we have got more great music for you. We have got Tina Turner on the way. Taylor Swift is coming up. Also, the police and more.
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20: River Toledo weather.
24: Here is your WTOL 11 weather forecast. Overnight, increasing cloud cover is expected with temperatures in the low to mid 50s. Monday is going to feature sunshine and mid to upper level cloud cover. Temperatures are going to be in the mid to upper 70s with a bit of a lake breeze developing into the afternoon and evening. For WTOL 11, I'm meteorologist John Birchfield.
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Toledo's 101.5 The River. Tina Turner on a best the 80s to 90s weekend. It is a Sunday afternoon. We're just rolling along.

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Toledo's home for the 80s to now, 101.5 The River. Dexy's Midnight Runners and Come On Eileen. I'm Beth Christie. So what would you do to celebrate 40 years of marriage? Well, this particular couple, it involves 4,000 miles right after Lord.

0: 101.5 The River. Royals and Lord, Beth Christie with you. Well, a Utah couple, Bliss and Robert, decided their 40th wedding anniversary needed something a little more than just a dinner and a movie. So they're biking 4,000 miles, yes, across the entire country from Washington State to New Jersey. Now, they just didn't decide to pick this up, right? They've been cycling together for about 25 years, but this is their biggest adventure yet. They're keeping the trip simple. Lots of camping, occasional hotel stops, riding through whatever weather shows up. And along the way, they're raising money for two causes close to their hearts, Tabitha's Way Food Pantry and Habitat for Humanity. And what they care about most now is not speed or mileage. It's soaking in the scenery and enjoying time together. And you can follow their progress, help support their charities on their site, Hope Across the USA.
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1: Got a talkback mic request this afternoon. Cassie is getting ready for the week. Maybe more mentally than actually food prep, but that's okay, Cassie. That's all right. We got the music to help you out. 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
11: 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River Toledo
15: Weather. Here is your WTOL 11 weather forecast. Overnight, increasing cloud cover is expected with temperatures in the low to mid 50s. Monday is going to feature sunshine and mid to upper level cloud cover. Temperatures are going to be in the mid to upper 70s with a bit of a lake breeze developing into the afternoon and evening. For WTOL 11, I'm meteorologist John Birchfield.
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1: Well, Michael Jackson started it with a musical biopics, and apparently now a Billy Joel biopic is in the works. Billy and Me, going to chronicle the early years of his career through the eyes of his first manager. I let it fall.

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1: It is a best of the 80s to 90s weekend. I'm Beth Christie, and there is something scary in the snack aisle. The labels that could fool you. Right after Daniel Powder.

0: that aisle, we're talking the labels. You see, food companies have figured out that we don't like ultra-processed foods now, so they've started slapping words on, like naked, natural, no dyes, no artificial flavors, to make them seem like they're better for us. But according to nutrition experts, this is mostly what they call health washing, marketing that makes junk food seem better for you instead of actually changing what's inside. So Simply Naked tortilla chips, they're still the same old nacho tortilla chips. In comparison, whole foods still win. Fruits, veggies, nuts, trail mix, the usual suspects. I mean, they're not sexy and they're not fun, but they are actually nutritious.
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0: Tonight's Delilah's Dilemma is from a very, very, very good friend. Emily says, my friend is a genius. That's the first sentence. Remember that. My friend is a genius. She takes all the hard classes and extra classes to get more credits. Recently, she took a school trip and missed a few tests and made all of them up except for one, which she was going to make up in the next few days. Her mom, who expects her to be perfect, asked her if she made it up yet. She didn't want to make her mom mad, so she said, yes. Let's go back to that first sentence there. My friend is a genius. But then her mom turned around and asked the teacher, who, of course, said she hadn't. Now she's grounded for forever, according to her mom. And she doesn't know how long forever is going to be. And she feels awful and guilty. And I don't understand how that could be good parenting. She's really, really smart and a really good person. And she just didn't want to make her mom mad. Now she can't even talk to her mom about it. I feel awful. What can I do about it, if anything? From Emily. Emily, I will have my mother Delilah words of advice coming up next. You're listening to Delilah.
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24: weather. Here is your WTOL 11 weather forecast. Overnight, increasing cloud cover is expected with temperatures in the low to mid 50s. Monday is going to feature sunshine and mid to upper level cloud cover. Temperatures are going to be in the mid to upper 70s with a bit of a lake breeze developing into the afternoon and evening. For WTOL 11, I'm meteorologist John Birchfield.
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16: Hi, you've called the Delilah Show. Who is this?
17: Hi, this is Janet.
16: Janet, hi, welcome. What can I do for you?
17: Well, you were asking about relationships that have weathered storms and been together, you know, people that have been together for a long time. My story is that I met my husband when I was 16. He was 19. I auditioned for his band. It was Love at First Sight. And here we are 40 years later, and we're still together. We're still rocking and rolling. It's just the greatest thing in my life, and he has never given up on me. And I just wanted to give him a big shout-out. His name is Paul.
16: So I got to ask, was there ever anybody that captured your heart before him, or was he your first true love?
17: He was my first true love. Of course, you know, you have those teenage infatuations, but even at 16, you know, everyone around us said, oh, it's never going to last, you know, I'm never going to last, and we used to fight like cats and dogs, and we still fight like cats and dogs, and I think that's part of our secret. We never go to bed angry, you know, and you just work it out. And here we are, and he's a real blessing. I can't, I thank God every day for him.
16: You are a blessed woman. Let me play a song for your family. You have a good night.
17: Thank you, Delilah. Thanks for all that you do.
16: Bye-bye, sweetie.